0: Sessions, Trooper Officer, Special Attention Cars, Boone County, CNI driving northbound Missouri 124 from North Ventwood Lane. Northbound Missouri 124 from North Ventwood Lane. 5 minutes ago, it's a gray Kia Soul. Gray Kia Soul. Registration T-Tom C. Charles 0, C. Charles 6 in Nora. T-Tom C. Charles 0, C. Charles 6 in Nora. It's a 2015 Kia to a business of Centralia. Cleaving almost struck other motorists. Information joint communications. Check out clear. Jefferson City 1113-1018.
1: Jeff, there's been a couple deputies in the area, and I've checked one of the other parking lots. We're not locating anything. You go ahead and put us down.
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0: 878, yes.
1: 878.
0: Coming out with Cole County, eastbound 54, east of Double C Charles.
1: 878, 1932,
2: trip up
1: clear.
2: I'll be out of Mosier's for follow-up, Pulse 7.
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1: 878.
0: Eastbound 54, west of 179, E. Edward, a Lincoln 4, P. Paul 3, A. Adam, Missouri 2026, on a red Ford Fusion.

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0: 358, Jeff.
1: 358.
0: Osage County just gave out an ATV accident. They said it was a possible J4 on Highway 100. I was unable to hear the cross street, though. Can you check in it for me?
1: 10-4. Chief F. Clay. Osage County from Jefferson City State, Region FIO.
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0: Jefferson City, 358.
1: Go ahead.
0: 358, it is at 922 Missouri 100, 922 Missouri 100. Cross Street is Hermit Valley and Rocky Road Trail. It's a four-wheeler overturned, 70-year-old male, believe J4 firing this right now.
1: 10-4, I just got on 100 from Highway 50.
0: 10-4, and there will be someone there to guide responders in.
1: 10-4, thank you.
0: 358, trip F clear.
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2: 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Jose GMS just confirmed it is a J4.
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1: Ready?
0: I'll be out of Casey East for a moment. You can hold status.
1: Copy, Casey East. Hold status 20 seconds.

Target officer 612, peaceful. 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Call advised the male subject selecting a Bart Lowe. He's harassing him. Stated he was kicking at him in the air, never made contact. 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
0: I will be out on West Plain dealing with parking problems. 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
1: Copy, Westland. Do you have an intersection?
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1: Jeff, we're wrapping it up here. You can go ahead and put us 10-8. We'll be leaving momentarily.
0: 1113, Sheriff, clear.

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1: Go ahead.
0: 137 said that you do unknown. An automatic crash notification near 3717 County Road 257. 3717 County Road 257. Fire's en route. EMS is not. We'll try calling the number back.
1: En route.
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1: Good.
0: 447-1, your 10-8 are available. Emory South & Sons is requesting extra traffic assistance. Interstate 70 westbound 121. Interstate 70 westbound 121, because it seems to be extra traffic tonight.
1: Yeah.
0: 447, check up, clear.

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2: 358, Jeff. I'll be 10-8 as well.
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0: For the final situation report, can you advise if next of kin was notified?
1: 10-3, they were.
0: 10-4, true best life.

0: 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I'm well into Audrey County on FF, and I haven't seen anything so far.
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0: 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I have explained the parking issues to the fine people on West Land in Vandalia.
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0: 137, Jeff.
1: 137.
0: Also, I hit a deer on my way up here. I don't know if there's any damage, but I'll check here in a few minutes.
1: 10-4, Jeff, clear.

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1: We contacted the individual for this medical. They no longer want EMS to respond. They're just going to take us to the hospital themselves. Be sure we're clear.
0: Copy clear. 2111.
2: 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They decided they're going to drive themselves.
1: Disregarding. Point 5.
3: Patrol car, just a little piece of plastic popped off. 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
3: 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I don't think it'll need a report, but if we do, we'll have one.
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0: 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I'm ready to copy.
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0: It's going to be at 200 North Gaslight Road, apartment 3. 200 North Gaslight Road, apartment 3. Caller advised that the resident from apartment 26 went to apartment 3 and they're currently fighting. Advised that they believe they're intoxicated. Again, 200 North Gaslight Road, apartment 3.
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0: reference to the fireworks on West Boulevard. We received a second call, resident at 916 West Boulevard, advised that she believes they're coming from the area of Simmons Stables. The reporting party would like contact.
1: Report.

entrance to the fireworks on West Boulevard. We received a third call from a resident who advised that he made contact with a group of people shooting off fireworks, asked them to stop, and they cuffed at him. Caller advised that he's on West Buchanan.

0: office. The caller advised that the group of individuals setting the fireworks off are going to be on Buchanan close to Muldrow.
1: Report, I see you from the area.
0: Copy in the area, 2139.

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1: Good.
0: 447, positive 1091, negative priors on that. The TAS has two priors. One is closed SIS, and the other is guilty.
1: Devil.
0: 447, your path clear.
1: Can you email that response, please?
0: 447, true, go clear. Roger, 864, status.
2: I'm in state. Well, you can hold. Parties have been separated. One's gone and one's here.
0: Ready.

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0: I got one to run by name and date of birth when ready.
1: Go ahead.
0: Last name is Kaler. Starts with King, Adam, Young. Spells
2: Eli.
0: Eli.
2: ER.
0: Hold on a second. Well, I'll get back with you on that one.
1: Where's Ethan?

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1: Go ahead.
0: First name is Kyle King Young Lincoln Edward. Last name is King Adam Lincoln Edward Robert. Date of birth is 6/30/1993. If you need a social, we'll get that.

0: 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Your subject is showing valid class F out of Perry. -99.
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1: 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Thank you.
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1: 40.
0: You show all units clear, summons issued. I'll have a report.
1: Copy, clear, summons issued. 40 with report. 2157.

0: Audrey and deputies on scene at 200 North Gaslight Road for information. The reporting party on this incident called back in, advised that you would like a callback.
1: Copy. We are out at apartment 26, just for information.
0: Proceed.

0: can go ahead.
1: 40 for information. One of the reporting parties on the fireworks call is wanting contact. Our address is 916 West Boulevard. We also have a callback number.
0: Copy. I'll call in here in a few moments for her phone number.
1: Proceed.

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0: 447-2200, you're both clear.

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1: 447.
0: That vehicle's also going to be remaining roadside. The owners are coming back with a trailer to pick it up just in case you get any further calls on it.
1: 447, Chief F. Clay. Hey, Big Boy.
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3: 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Point to assist.

0: 864, Dodge, right?
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1: Go ahead.
0: Last name of Reed, Robert, Edward, Edward, David. First name Dakota, David, Adam, King, Ocean, Tom, Adam. Date of birth is 4/3/1991.

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1: 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You can show a callback return with no answer, no callback. Go ahead and give me a case number, please. And
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two 911 hang-up calls from this address tonight. Tried to search to see if we had history. Ours is showing no history, but 815 stated that they have removed firearms from this house before with a search warrant.

0: 1258, Jeff. 1258. I'll be en route to 408 Branson Lane. Osage County is requesting assistance on that 911 call.
1: 10-4, Trooper Clear.

0: Jefferson, City 480.
1: Fulton, go ahead.
0: 480. A 1050 Lee Moon was seen where two mirrors left. It occurred Interstate 70 westbound somewhere west of Wentzville. Interstate 70 westbound west of Wentzville, reporting party in a FedEx tractor trailer. Correction. The reporting party is in a white day cab Swift transportation hauling Walmart trailer is at the rest area. So we're assuming the westbound rest area in Montgomery County. He is requesting report name and numbers in the CFS.
1: Okay, I'm away from my computer. Do we have a suspect vehicle?
0: It is a FedEx tractor trailer. No further description. Hit clip the reporting party's mirror.
1: Okay, I'll give him a 21.
0: 480. TrueGov clear.
2: 137, Jeff.
0: 137.
2: Could you find out from the RP which rest area he's at? He's probably at the one in Warren County.
0: 10-4, TrueGov clear.

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0: 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Caller advised that the male in that apartment has a juvenile inside. The male is being drunk and belligerent, believes the child is getting scared. Caller advised that the male is also keeping her children awake. 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
1: Go ahead, Jeff.
0: 447, we have a 1050 J1 63 northbound near 124 West. Harbor Steer, RP is getting a tow for the vehicle. We are unsure if the deer is in the roadway.

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0: Keith Holmes, born in 1990, showing suspended F out of Mexico. 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
1: You can show all units clear. I'll have fire report.
0: Copy, all units clear. 40 would report. One time.

0: Andre County Deputy State Coroner, report of a traffic accident ready. Going to be on Highway B-Boy, just south of Rushville. Highway B-Boy, just south of Rush Hill. Caller advised that she flipped her car, is trapped inside. We'll be getting fire and EMS en route. Yeah, it's going to be Highway B-Boy, just south of Rush Hill.
1: 10-4.
2: Hey, 6-4, I'm en route also.
0: Hey, just for a

our personnel, including the first responders, to Highway Deep Boy just off of Wadocap. Highway Deep Boy just off of Brush Hill. Highway Deep Boy just off of Brush Hill. For a single vehicle traffic accident rollover with entrapment. Again, Audrey Ambulance 93, Wadocap Fire personnel, Eat Ambulance and first responders. The Highway Deep Boy just off of Brush Hill. Highway Deep Boy just off of Brush Hill for a single vehicle traffic accident. Driver contains taxi. Thomas Gates, 4:40, 3:10, 3:10, 3:10, 3:10, 3:10, 3:10, 3:10, 3:10, 3:10, 3:10, 3:10, 3:10, 3:10, 3:10, 3:10, 3:10, 3:10, 3:10, 3:10, 3:10, 3:10, 3:10, 3:10, 3:10, 3:10, 3:10, 3:10, 3:10, 3:10, 3:10, 3:10, 3:10, 3:10, 3:10, 3:10, 3:10, 3:10, 3:10, 3:10, 3:10, 3:10, 3:10, 3:10, 3:10, 3:10, 3:10, 3:10, 3:10, 3:10, 3:10, 3:10, 3:10, 3:10, 3:10, 3:10, 3:10, 3:10, 3:10, 3:10, 3:10, 3:10, 3:10, 3:10, 3:10, 3:10, 3:10, 3:10, 3:10, 3:10, 3:10, 3:10, 3:10, 3:10, 3:10, 3:10, 3:10,

0: Drive 364.
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0: 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It'll be a lot quicker.
1: Tempo.
2: Traffic accident, have a 20-year-old female patient pinned inside the vehicle, heading back to alert. We will be getting a helicopter route, showing Delta response, Delta.

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0: 86-4. 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

0: 5-3. You just want to go sit near Livonia?
1: I'm talking 605, trying to get some information. What's going on?
0: Well, I'm just going to sit near that way just in case something comes out east.

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0: I'm sorry, cell phone service down here is pretty bad. 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
1: Received.
0: Can you attach me also?
1: 871. 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
0: Hey, Keith, I'm at 124. The north, or southern one, I think I blew a radiator hose.
1: Yeah, let's turn back around. I'm north of Columbia.
0: No, you're good. I'm 124 north of Columbia. I think you're right behind me.
1: Yeah, cool.
2: Yes. 956.
0: You get a hold of the garage and see if they can send a wrecker. I'll probably end up just parking my car somewhere and I'll let you know. And if they can come pick it up and see what they need to do with it.
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1: I will see what I'm going to do. I'm going to let it cool down just for a second.
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0: Roger, 10-8-8, reported suspicious activity when you're ready.
1: Go ahead.
0: And Audrey Road 350 and Audrey Road 341. Audrey Road 350 and Audrey Road 341. Reporting party advised there's a dark red or maroon Saturn vehicle sitting near the bridge on 350. Said it's been there since sometime last night. Has no lights on, the windows are down, nobody's lit the vehicle. Again, Audrey Road 350 and 341.
1: Copy.

0: 956-722. 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
1: 10-9.
0: I'm going to try to make it. I'm going to try to make it to the MoDOT shed there on 124, the one to go to Hallsville.
1: 10-4, about 124 now.

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0: I'll be clear from Rex Wing.
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2: The 509 Jeff, sorry, I contacted 1245, just updating, 12, he's not answering, I left a message.
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1: 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Go ahead, Jeff.
0: 509, Troopy Boy also called out two of their negotiators.
1: At 10-4.
0: 509, W113-523, each prep clear.
1: 247, yeah, 1041.
2: Two four seven five fifty three. Troop F clear.

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1: 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It's a vehicle that's on its wheels. It's in a cornfield about 10 yards off the road.
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0: 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What time was the call on Route B?
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0: Caller's 27, they just got registered, they got the paperwork, I'm clear, and they're fine.
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2: A 54 watering. Same traffic.
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Baltimore needing response, 620 West Boulevard, the King's Daughters Home, for a 79-year-old female, possible left shoulder dislocation. She is awake and breathing. Again, Phase 1, Medic 1, needing response. 620 West Boulevard, the King's Daughters Home, for a 79-year-old female, possible left shoulder dislocation. She is awake and breathing.

Sergeant.

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0: My registration's out of Kansas. It's 711 D. Paul W. William G. George. I am an operator and ready. It's going to be a Missouri CDL, last name Robertson, R. Robert, O. Ocean, B. Boy, E. Edward, R. Robert, T. Tom, S. Sam, O. Ocean, and Nora. First name is James, J. John, A. Adam, M. Mary, E. Edward, S. Sam, middle initial D. David. His date of birth is 06-18-1963.

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1: 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There is a air brake restriction on that.

0: 242 tip all they heard with air brake restriction. Is there more?
1: It's a valid class 1 license expiring in 28 with an air brake restriction.
0: Two four, thanks, Jeff. 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
1: 12-5.
0: Mexico, it's controlled. Show that it's a lot south of 1823. Show me clear.

449. Registration is to Hyundai Leaf out of Eugene. 2025 Kia expiring in 26. 449, Chubb, clear.

backup officer, special attention cars along I-70, eastbound from the 111 mile marker, CNI driving. Within the last 3 minutes, it's a tractor trailer with a white cab and a white trailer with an unknown state registration, 46 and Nora 9, U Union J John. It's weaving. Traffic clearance.

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1: 10-4 subject, that's a flat. He's in a bad spot, not a lot of sight distance. He's called a portable towing. No further needed. 10-8.
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0: 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I'm going to stick around and provide some traffic control.
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0: His last name is Calvin. C Charles, A Adam, L Lincoln, V Victor, I Ida, N Nora. First name Glenn, G George, L Lincoln, E Edward, N Nora. Middle initial D David. His date of birth is 04-09-1994. Should be a Class E license.

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0: 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Is that the correct plate you were broken when you gave it?
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0: And that's the plate we have. It's not on file.
1: Simple.
0: That's clear.

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0: Missouri, registration. J John 7, Z Zebra 1, S Sam. John 7, Zebra 1, Sam. Missouri, upper last name Murphy. Common spelling, first name William. Middle P. Paul. 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

0: project. 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
1: To Danessa Clay, Columbia, 2012 Chevrolet expiring in 26.
0: 10-4.
1: Jefferson City.
0: There might be a 1050 up here in front of me.
1: 682 Jefferson City, 2.
2: Roger.
1: 2 registration is to William Murphy, St. Louis, 2016 Honda expiring in 26. We are still awaiting the person response. Meals is slow.
2: 2.
1: Chip have clearance.
2: 1400, Jeff.
1: 1400.
2: Trooper just put out 1050J1, westbound 107.4, tractor trailer versus the median barrier. I'll be around from the 103. It is not blocking.
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0: I'll be 10-7 at the garage for vehicle maintenance.
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1: 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It's completely disabled.
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0: 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I'm 1023 at the Hillcrest, 108.0.
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1: 94 to 1400. Go ahead. I'm going to roll up on you here in about 10 or 15 minutes. Do you need me somewhere? You may sit at the guardrail at the bottom of the hill on the right shoulder. Okay, about the 109 or the 110. Yeah, that should be about right. Two.
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2: Leave them up for now. I'm going to clear here in a few minutes so we can flush traffic out. We won't try to tow this until later.
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4: E36 Dodger, and we also don't need status.
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0: $1,400 Jeff.
5: $1,400.
0: He had a blowout. I'm going to follow him up to next exit.
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0: 1400, Jeff.
1: 1400.
0: He made it up to the exit. You can show me tonight.
1: 1400, bus clear.
2: Go ahead, sir.
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2: Thank you, sir. 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
1: 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I'm on a traffic stop. Eastbound 70 at the exit to the 137.

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1: 247 will check and advise.

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1: 10-4. When I ran the OLM, it's attached. It's not on file. However, it's the only thing that's linked to is that warrant out of Kirkwood.

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0: 247 Air Mules is no longer working. 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
1: Tambor, I think it's outside of extradition anyway, but I'm just trying to confirm so I can let him know.
0: It is outside. We're showing within 50 miles.
1: Tambor.
0: True, that's clear.
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1: 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Beginning mileage going to be 247-392. 247-392.
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0: I'm clear. Subject transition from here over here ago. Could you give me that South Jefferson address, please, that I served him in the past?

0: 5, 525 South Jefferson, the apartment building. There's no apartment number in that instance.
1: Outstanding. I'll be in route there for same thing.

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0: Next up is going to be pulling into the West Plaza parking lot, Missouri First Light, Robert Adam David, Frank Robert David, Robert Adam David, Frank Robert David, Missouri First Light.
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0: 247, Jeff, did you have something?
1: 247-10-3, 63 northbound at Rocky Fork Creek. There was a CNI vehicle, a black Jeep driven by a white female. It was weaving, nearly ran people off the road, then came to a stop on 63, pulled over. The female got out of the vehicle and started running away from it into the woods.
0: 10-4, I'll be in route from the 116.
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0: Jefferson City, 1441. 1441 and debris complaint. It's Tom Bass Road in Missouri, 163 westbound. It's two halves of a tire approximately a mile apart, heading south from the intersection.
1: 10-4.
0: Trail's clear.

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1: 156 Jefferson City, 1441.
2: 1441, I copy direct. Thank you.
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1: Go ahead, Jeff.
0: 1400, leaving the scene crash that occurred approximately 15 minutes ago in the construction zone. A white rental trailer struck another tractor trailer and damaged their mirror and continued westbound. The victim vehicle needs a report.
1: 10-4, are they stopped somewhere or they just want phone contact?
0: They are stopped at the westbound rest area.
1: 10-4.
0: 1400, traffic clear.

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1: 247, Jeff, I'll be clearing shortly. For PMP, you can put cooperative. He was stopped and cited for speed and construction.
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2: 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I'll be back in route to the suspicious incident on 63.
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0: I'm westbound at the 103 mile marker. Can I get a 30 minute timer, please?
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3: Westbound, going to try to get him stopped in the rest area. 6 Adam Henry, Paul 34. That's 6 Adam Henry, Paul 34 out of Missouri.
1: To Merchant Principal Columbia, 2024 Ram expiring in 27. $1,400, Jeff, there.

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2: Caller's an employee by the name of Courtney. Wanting to report that a customer stole her phone yesterday. 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
3: 34.

0: 12 Mexico, I have a serial for a bicycle when ready. Sam Nora Frank, Sam David 1, 7 Charles 4, 3347. 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

0: 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Five Union Edward, Paul 39. 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

attention all radio zone, Space Force Medic 2, needing response to the post office, 420 West Jackson. Reference to a 77-year-old male who has fallen. He is awake and breathing. Again, Space Force Medic 2, needing response to the post office, 420 West Jackson. For a 77-year-old male who has fallen. He is awake and breathing. Timeout 1007. The post office, 420 West Jackson.

575 just information. The patient will be located outside the front door of the post office. 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
1: Moving my stop to the eastbound exit 111.
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0: Clear, one man transport. Jefferson City 682.
2: Go ahead.
0: 682. A stranded motorist westbound at the 105 mile marker. It's a tractor trailer on the shoulder. It has a brown cab. Lost a correction. It's a 1050. It lost a front tire and there's damage to the front end.
2: Okay, in and around from the 111.
0: 682, 12 clear.

0: 1400 Jeff, Oklahoma trailer, when ready.
1: 1400.
0: Adam Queen, 3759. That's Adam Queen, 3759. Permanent Oklahoma. If you would just email that to me.
1: 1400, draft clear.
2: Ten
0: four. 12.
2: 10-19.
1: 156, draft clear.

0: 22.
1: A1's arrival and clear. The vehicle's been towed. It was summoned for 48-hour parking. I'll be clear to report.
0: Copy, clear. Vehicle's been towed. 729.
2: Thank you.

0: believed to be a Harley Davidson, possibly black and silver in color.
1: 34.
2: 32.

0: 19, Jeff.
1: 1119.
0: In reference to this request of contact, I've tried to call him back several times. 175 has as well. He's trying to go straight to voicemail, and I've left him detailed messages each time. He calls back, see if there's another number we can reach him at.
1: 1119, Jeff, clear.

Washington Troop F Officer Special Attention Cars along I-70, westbound from the 140-mile marker, CNI driving. Within the last 4 minutes, it's a newer blue Hyundai four-door passenger car, unknown state registration, G. George A. Adam 46467. It has a blue banner at the top, speeding and weaving. Troop F clear.

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0: Jefferson City, 1119.
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0: 1119, we have the subject back on the phone. Can we transfer him to your work phone?
1: Yes, that's fine.
0: 1119, Chubb clear. Jefferson City, 1400.
1: Go ahead, Jeff.
0: 1400, we've not been able to get that plate back on file. When we run it, it comes back on a Ford F-150.
1: 10-4, that's the problem I was having.
0: 1400, Chubb clear. 1400, Chubb clear.
2: 682, Jeff.
0: 682.
2: I was unable to locate that other 1050. I believe it was probably the same 7. Put me 10-8 from that and put me on a traffic stop with W131 103.
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1: W131, we can't copy.
0: West 9, I'm moving to the next exit ramp. Can I get a 30-minute timer, please?
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0: 1119, Jeff.
1: 1119.
0: He has been referred to Trooper Brewer, who is working today, and he'll answer the questions that he has.
1: Eleven 19, 12 clear.

attention troop officer, special attention cars long I-70, eastbound from the 89-mile marker. One item of leaving the scene crash that occurred in Saline County. A FedEx truck struck a Frito-Lay truck and continued eastbound. Last seen eastbound at the 89-mile marker. We have no further description. Information is from Troop A, Adam. Truck clear.

attention, Troop Health Officer, Special Attention Cars along I-70, eastbound from the 114 mile marker, CNI driving within the last 3 minutes. It's a white GMC truck with an American flag rear plate. The numerics are unknown. Erratic speeds, also weaving information is from Cooper County, Chippewa, clear.

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2: C. Charles, H. Henry, A. Adam, S. Sam, E. Edward. Last name's Willie, W. William, I. Ida, L. Lincoln, L. Lincoln, I. Ida, E. Edward. And his date of birth is going to be 08-02-1966.

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special attention cars along US 63, southbound from Westphalia, CNI driving. Within the last 3 minutes, it's two motorcycles. Both are silver. One has a tall back seat operated by males in their 30s, one wearing a white shirt. They're speeding, weaving through traffic. Dangerous passage, traffic clear.

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1: I have ex parte service information whenever you're ready. Both from Callaway, both Morgan versus Stevens with a PH. First case number is 24, Charles William, Frank Charles, 00303. And 24, Charles William, Frank Charles, 00303. And the other one's the same, except it ends in 304. Same name, same numbers. One ends in 3, one ends in 4. Current date, time, location.
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0: Did my traffic stop come through on your end?
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0: Okay, I'm having cat issues. Go ahead and put me one eastbound at exit 111 with Missouri, R. Robert M. Mary 6, D. David 1, F. Frank.
1: Also, 682, we just spoke with Nash Towing. 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
0: 682.
1: 682, 12 clear.

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0: Moving my stop up to the westbound 106 ramp.
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Jefferson City 1441. 1441, a pedestrian complaint. It's Missouri F. Frank in East Sexton Street. It's a two children, two males, 10 to 12 years old, one in blue and one wearing and khakis. The other's wearing a red shirt and khakis. The boys were carrying fishing poles and darting into the roadway. Fenmore. 1441, Chabot clear.

0: Monotau Central from Jefferson City State, Region S, Bio.
1: Jefferson City State, Region S, Bio.
0: Monotau Central, 643 will be out at another 1050 in Morgan County and will be there for a little while longer. If you could have your deputy mark the vehicles and obtain as much information from those involved before having anyone tow them.
1: Received.
0: Monotau Central, Troop S, clear.
2: Attention Troop F officers, special attention cars along I-70, eastbound from the 105.6 mile marker, CNI driving. Within the last 3 minutes, it's a small yellow school bus. It's speeding through construction, not letting others pass. Information is from Cooper County, Troop F clear.

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0: Groucho, this is New York officer at 1615 West, 1615 West. Contact Josh Dixon, advise you found some credit cards in the roadway in 1615 West Street.
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0: 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I'm at 17010 Missouri 87 here in Boonville. 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
2: I wonder if you have with 1046 Highway 54 just outside of Vandalia near the wrecking crew.
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0: 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They're calling a tow truck right now.
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1: Good.
0: 167 information only. A stranded motorist eastbound at the 117 mile marker. Correction, an abandoned vehicle. It's a silver 2008 Ford Focus. The owner will get it fixed and moved later today.
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0: 167, Schmeff clear.

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2: 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I'm trying to get my Kansas abortion plate back, and it's not coming up.
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0: Jefferson City, W131. We've attempted to run that Kansas abortion registration 16379 multiple ways, and we've not gotten it back on file.
1: It should be 164379. The plate's pretty beat up, so it's hard to read.

0: 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That does come back as a valid registration on a 2013 Kenworth to J. John and Sam Transportation LLC out of Lenexa. 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
0: 292, we've put a note in the call and a phone number from Montauk County regarding a seized gun from the green Chevrolet Silverado.
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Attention TruPath officer, special attention cars along I-70, eastbound from the 134 mile marker, CNI driving within the last 4 minutes, correction, within the last 15 minutes. It's a silver Ford Focus, Missouri, Zebra F Frank, 75 SMP fall, that's not on file. Dangerous pass is also following too close. Information is from Columbia Joint Traffic there.

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1: I updated the negative. If you can pass it on to his own car, I've lost it at the 124 mile marker.

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1: Go ahead.
0: Can you confirm, was that east or westbound?
1: Eastbound.
0: Attention TrueCuff officers, special attention cars along I-70, eastbound from the 124 mile marker, CNI driving within the last 2 minutes. It's a white Ford Focus, Missouri, R. Robert, K. King, 6, P. Paul, 0, SM. R. Robert, K. King, 6, P. Paul, 0, SM, Missouri, 26, speeding. TrueCuff clear.

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0: Last name Mills, Mary Ida Lincoln, Lincoln Sam, first name Daryl, David Adam Robert, Young Lincoln, date of birth 6/23/1974, 0623 1974.

0: Echo Travis, stop. I'll be at Muldrow and Boulevard with Nora Adams 7, David 6, Lincoln. Nora Adams 7, David 6, Lincoln.
1: Traffic stop, Muldrow and Boulevard. Next to the 12, I bring back when you're ready.

0: Well, you're temporary plate 008, Henry 1, Boy Tom, comes back to Melissa Mills of Mexico on a 2022 Chevy truck, showing expiration 5/16 of 26. Daryl is valid class E, Edward, expiring 2030 out of Mexico, showing one action, two convictions, last in 2014 for excessive speeding, 1097J1, negative 99.
1: Appreciate it. Thank you.
2: 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Forcing people off the roadway, dangerous passes. Information is from Columbia Joint. Trev Clare.

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0: Last name, Davidson. David, Adam, Victor, Ida, David, Sam, Ocean, Nora. First name, Laura. Lincoln, Adam, Union, Robert, Adam. Middle initial, E, is an Edward. Date of birth, 2-8-1991.
2: Time stop, please.
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0: 7 Davis 6 Lincoln. Comes back to your subject out of Mexico on a 2024 GMC Passenger License Year 28. Your subject is invalid out of Mexico, negative 9.
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0: go ahead.
1: I apologize for being advised, but have you been able to get a measure to get that from the CS?
0: I am en route. Thank you for the reminder.
1: Perfect.

0: Chris, come in. Posters for follow-up. That's it.
1: 1350.
2: Breakfast office, have a walk-in.
1: 34. 6.

approximately 65 years of age gentleman. Chief complaint was short of breath. Grabbed the mess upon arrival.

pressure is 127 over 68, 97% on 2 liters of oxygen. Patient's respiratory rate is 24, and entitled CO2 is 29. We have a 15.15 minute ECG to your facility. Patient's GCS is currently, we're going to call it 15. Any questions or orders?

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0: Just checking your status.
1: Secure. I'm going to route to the Monticello County Office, Sheriff's Office, to pick up the subject of my firearm for safekeeping.
0: 292, 12 clear.

0: Calgary County. 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Like, will this citizen inquiry, John Seminary in Mexico?
1: Bruce, you don't ring. I'll grab it.
0: Bruce, 14-07.

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1: Go ahead.
0: 167A1050J unknown at 7200 Missouri O Ocean. Cross streets are County Road 111 and 419. We do have it plotted. There's a vehicle down a large embankment. The remainder is unknown fire and EMS are en route.
1: 24.
0: 167, Jeff clear.
2: 132, Jeff, attach me.
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1: Good.
0: 167 and 132 from Callaway County. There is a deputy on scene, and it is confirmed injury. J2.
1: Yep. 132.
0: True path clear.
2: A54 ordering.
1: A54.
2: Audrey, in reference to Citizen Assist, in the Farber, 5-7 is going to take care of that one.
1: Receipt 1418.
2: Audrey, the callback's been returned. You can clear that out. I'll just meet her in or out there.
1: Receipt.

0: 292, Jeff.
1: 292.
0: I have a serial number on a firearm.
1: 292.
0: It's a Taurus 9mm. Serial number is T-Tom, 18 Henry, Y Young, 76176.

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1: 132.
0: Okay, this actually sounds like a 1050 leaving, but I got no information on the other vehicle.
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2: Mercy.
3: 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John Cusick of Mexico, 717 GMC truck, Messenger 27.
0: 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We'll be on traffic stop here shortly.

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0: 657, I'll drain this information. 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
1: Eight five seven, you're extremely quiet. 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

Whistler, Missouri, Class B, Kuzak, Charles Union, Sam, Ida, Charles King, first name John, common spelling, Mitchell, R for Robert, date of birth 6-12-41-06-12-1941, white male through Missouri.

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0: Dr. Mesher. 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
0: Last name Young. Young, Ocean, Union, Nora, George. First name Jamie, John, Adam, Mary, Ida, Edward, Mitchell, M for Marie. Date of birth 11/30/90. 1130, 1990, white female through Missouri.

0: Southwest at 3728. I'm picking up the city. The traffic is negative.
1: 22 on 7.
0: Right.

attention to Trooper Officer, special attention to Boone County CNO driving within the last 2 minutes. US 63 northbound from Dripping Springs Road. US 63 northbound from Dripping Springs Road. A white truck with a trailer. White truck with a trailer weaving, speeding. Information's joint. Trooper Officer.

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0: Nora 9 X-ray 2019 needs on passenger to Shannon Dorsey out of Mexico. Trailing light interior 25. That'd be December of 25 expired.
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1: I'm 1041, I'll be in zone 4, and I don't have the CFS. If you could reattach me to the crash from yesterday on Route 00, Frank.

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1: Last name Brewer, George Robert Union, Everett Robert, first name Kevin, Commas Federal, initial A for Austin. 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
0: Go ahead.
2: The rear end of a semi that's hauling books. 1809 Highway 50. 1809 Highway 50. There is road blockage. We have fire and EMS dispatched as well as a deputy in route.
3: Harvey, Captain Howard, you have a cross street.
2: B. Maury Road, Mary Ocean, Robert, Robert, Edward.
3: Harvey, Captain Howard, you have a caller's name and phone number.
2: Jefferson City, say Stephanie, 314-603-1794, repeating 314-603-1794. Second subject will be Curtis, 573-280-5606, 573-280-5606, and that will be the driver of your tractor trailer.
3: Coffee, Gaffney County. You do have fire and EMS in route, you said.
2: That's affirmative.
3: Gaffney County, Jefferson City, state clear.
0: One 32. One 32,
4: GF traffic. Driver transport, University of Amos, common seats of the vehicle. J2 report taken, I'm tank.
5: It'll be September 15th at 9 a.m. Again, September 15th at 9 a.m.
6: Jefferson
0: City 378.
6: Go ahead.
0: 378, 1050 GNO, near the address of 1809 US 50, cross street of Maury Road. It's a truck and a tractor trailer.
6: 10-4, en route. Once I'm done with this traffic stop.

three best officers, officers Cali County and Cole County, CNI driving within the last 2 minutes. US 54 westbound from AETT, US 54 westbound from A. Adam Yeboah, double C Tom, tractor trailer, black cab, an empty flatbed trailer, main registration 5244988. Tractor trailer, black cab, empty flatbed trailer, main 5244988. Erratic speeds, erratic braking, drivers making obscene gestures. Information from Trooper Metro, clear.

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1: Gaskin, 8 Central, this is Jefferson City State.
0: In Jefferson City State, we have one fireman and a deputy on scene. They're advising no injuries, inquiring where the troopers are out from.

0: Gaffney County, 358 will be en route from north of Bell.
1: Jefferson City State,
0: Jefferson City State, please.

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1: Traffic for Jefferson City State, go ahead.
0: Jefferson City State, for our deputy on scene, you can disregard the accident on Highway 50. He will handle.
1: Gaffney County, Jefferson City State, clear.
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3: 358, per Gaffney County, this is HA1. You can 1025, the deputy will handle.
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0: Jefferson City, 1441. 1441, any vehicle that lost its load, I-70 westbound at the 135, I-70 westbound at the 135 mile marker. The reporting party advised a dark-colored pickup truck pulling a light-colored camper trailer lost a generator off the back of a camper at that location. They did get them to pull over before the Centralia exit. It's unknown if they're en route back to pick it up again.
1: 10-4.
0: 1441, Jeff, clear.
1: 1441, Jeff, do we know if it's in the roadway or on the side of the road?
0: It's in the roadway.
1: 10-4.
0: Jeff, clear.
2: 1333 to 1441, I'm getting ready to go through there. I'll let you know what I see.
1: 10-4, thank you.
2: No problem. If they're still there, I'll flip around and take care of it.
1: Thank you.
0: Troop, that's clear.

0: Jet. 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
1: Tendry.
0: That's clear, thanks.
1: Drew Bentley.

0: procedure. Yeah, I'm on a traffic stop at Madison and Franklin. I'm out with a white GMC Sierra. I'm trying to get a Missouri Purple Heart plate back. I'm not getting anything. It's 25A Adam E. Boy, and I don't know if it's 00 or 00 Ocean. It's showing 26, but I can't get it back either way. If you see what you can find.
1: T5A Adam B Boy 00 2018 GMC truck to Jeremiah Peters, Jefferson City, expired 2024.
0: 10-4, is there a special way we need to run that? Because I tried that with the 00 and I didn't get anything.

I ran it without an expiration year. Generally goes off and got older responses. 11-13, should I be clear?

0: 7911 Arkton, BS the Missouri Military Academy, 204 North Grand. Make contact with Darion. He's a camp counselor. They'll be located on the property on the eastern side across the bridge, across the creek. Again, Missouri Military Academy, 204 North Grand. He advises his national dial, no problem.
1: 6.
2: 33. 12.
0: Next, 34. It'll be the same caller that you went over there the other day for.
1: 15.
2: 12 to cars, I'll take care of it.
1: 12, I'm pulling up now.
2: Copy.

0: 1113. Jeff, when I ran it open year, it comes back expiring July of 24. It's got a 26 sticker on it. Could you run a tab number for me? It's L Lincoln 4600634. Repeating, L Lincoln 4600634.
1: -1029. Would you like us to contact MIAC to get the owner information?
0: Negative. I'll see if he's got registration paperwork first.
1: 1113, Spectre.
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1: 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You can clear it.
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2: Jeff, let's circle back westbound. I didn't see it. If you haven't got any more calls on it, you can clear it out.
3: 1333, Spencer. 12. Mexico, what's the name of the subject I'm making contact with? He's Darion. He's ID the camp counselor.
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1: Clear. Confirmed accidental.
2: RC 1531.

Smith, officers, officers, I-70 westbound from the 91 mile marker, I-70 westbound, 91 mile marker, CNI driving within the last 2 minutes. A blue BMW with no license plates. Vehicle is speeding in excess of 100 miles an hour. Then weaving, information from Cooper County, Trip and Clear.

0: there's a black car near the 146 westbound in the construction zone. It looks like it's broke down. I'm going to flip around and go check on it. I couldn't tell if it was blocking or not.
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1: Fulton had 901 open line at Sonic and Fulton. I'll be going on scene in about 5 seconds.
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0: see him at residence.
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2: 12 Mexico.
1: 12, go ahead.
2: Mexico, show me back at 714 Yale. Can you follow up? 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
1: 10-1.
0: 1113, should I clear?

Bed Officers, Officers I-70 westbound from the 155-mile marker, I-70 westbound from the 155-mile marker, seen I driving within the last 3 minutes. A green or blue Nissan Pathfinder, Texas registration, at Lincoln Zoo Zebra 3 at Frank 5 T-Tom. Green or blue Nissan Pathfinder, Texas, at Lincoln Zoo Zebra 3 at Frank 5 T-Tom. Vehicles weaving, information to your bed, there.

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District Base 1, Medic 2, Medic 2, need response 1051, Old Farm Road East, to the Boone Clinic, off the summit. 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
0: Edward Mary 1, Lincoln 1, Edward. Edward Mary 1, Lincoln 1, Edward.
1: Coast to Elaine Hagen, out of Mexico, on a 2007 Lincoln passenger, license 027.
2: I didn't get that. Can you give me the name only again, please?
1: Landon Hagen.
2: Copy, thanks. Hold my status. I'll be where I'm at for a minute.
1: Thank you.
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0: Okay, they sent you a request for contact. It says, subject to the utility company, they're going to be requesting traffic assistance for Friday.
1: 10-4.
0: 358, Schmidt, there.

Mexico, show me in the 1000 block of South Trinity with parking problem on two plates whenever you're ready. Victor Charles 4, Victor 3 Edward, Victor Charles 4, Victor 3 Edward. John Frank 6, King 6 Adam, John Frank 6, King 6 Adam.

Copy, sir. Your first. Victor Charles 4, Victor 3, Edward, Martha Sullivan in Mexico. 2005 Chevy passenger, license year 27, showing an address of 1027 Wilmar. Your second, John Frank 16-6 Adam, Tony Sullivan in Mexico. 2010 Ford passenger, license year 28, showing the same registered address.

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2: Audrey, I copied directed. He was clear. I'll be disregarding.
0: Greasy.

0: just need officers to promote Mosiers. And two callers will fit it. They witnessed the vehicle pull out of the parking lot and go off the roadway. So, getting further information, 1101 West Monroe, Mosiers.
1: 6.

0: Avenger, I'm back in zone 10.
1: Over 7, you got there.
2: My calls are from the traffic accident in Mosiers. I believe the vehicle's going to be on the west side of the lot. There's a small patch of brush near where they keep their mulch. The caller said that there's two occupants. The vehicle is in some water.

Audrain County 2, Audrain Hamlet District, Base 1, Medic 1. Medic 1, need a response to Mosier's. This will be near where it's a traffic accident. It's behind where Mosier's keeps their mulch. There's a small wood line. The traffic accident vehicle came out of the parking lot, went down into the creek. That one occupant did temporarily lose consciousness. Still getting further information. Again, Medic 1, need a response to Mosier's. 1101 West Monroe traffic accident.

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0: Aldrin County 855 status check.
1: He got out of the vehicle and started walking away, but he's now walking towards the vehicle. The gray shirt, blue jeans.
2: Where's he at?
0: 609 South Clark.
2: You said that was 609 South Clark?
0: That's permanent.
2: Her received. I'll be dropped from the courthouse.
0: Received.
3: Aldrin, 2400 in route. Mm-hmm. 2400 in route. Mm-hmm.

0: 13. They found passing MFA oil. Do you need me to expedite?
1: That changes.
0: 6, you're completely broken. I'm sorry.
1: I think we're good for now. I'll let you know if that changes.
0: Copy that, man.
2: Report 13.7 medic 1 en route, coded as a Delta Love response. Public safety's on scene now. They stated, or one of the callers stated prior to public safety's arrival that one of the males was confused and started walking away from the vehicle. He's back on scene now. Call back.
1: 34.
0: 33.
1: Be checking on a mic subject. Reporting party hasn't heard from him in several days. But he's 72 years old and does have a history of breathing problems. Again, 321 East Monroe. Check will be
3: 34.
0: 33.
4: He cleared himself. I'll be disregarding.
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6: 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We just hold my status for the rest of the day.
1: Crossing a helicopter. Do you have patient update for me? There's no injuries at this time. Where is he? Do you want EMS to continue or do you want to disregard?

0: 1 and 2400. EMD was prompting for a helicopter. I asked for a patient update from the officer that's on scene. She advised there are no injuries at this time. I asked if you will need to continue. There was no response. I'm still going to ask again. Six, would you like EMS to continue? They're already en route.
1: I will be downgrading.
2: Appreciate it.

0: off with apprehension as well, but we're going to continue until further.
1: Repeat, medic 1, 7 units.
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3: Max, I want to be at 1214 North Washington for follow-up, note that.
2: Receive. Max, welcome to reference to the accident. EMS has been advised that there's no injury, however, they're going to remain en route until disregarded.
0: Cut. So thank you.

0: 17. After that, there was an attempted paper service in July. Nothing other than that. 6-2, you can disregard. We got her out.
1: Captain.

0: 1113.
1: Jeff, I have a VIN check out of Louisiana when you're ready. Jeff, it's a 08 Nissan. VIN is 1 in Nora 4, A Adam at Lincoln 2, 4 E Edward 2, 8 C Charles 1, 98416, 2008 Nissan, Louisiana.

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1: Expiration of September 2022 on Louisiana 977 Edward D. David or Robert, 2008 Nissan Altima to Alina Rogers from Hammond, Louisiana, negative 1029. 1113, Chicago clear.
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0: 722 Jefferson City.
1: 722.
0: There's a median fire. It's on the Adam Road, southbound, north of Route A out of B-Boy. I'm getting off the exit now. I'm going to flip around and try to take it out. I'll advise you of any fire.
2: Last name is Beltrop, Victor Edward Lincoln Tom, Robert Ocean Paul, first name is Billy, Boy Ida Lincoln Lincoln Ida Edward, date of birth is 06-23-78.
0: Just north of 163, you can start firing this way. Smoke's starting to get pretty heavy.
2: Three, 1973.

0: have A1 respond for vehicle in a partially in a culvert with all four tires up. SUV.
1: Proceed, will do. I have read back on your subjects when you're ready.
0: Go ahead.
1: Billy Beltrup showing revoked out of a bog, showing two actions, two convictions, last in 26 for driving off suspended or revoked. Your second subject, Rebecca, showing valid class F rank, wearing 2027 out of a bog, restricted to corrective lenses, one conviction and 25 for speeding, negative in
0: hand.
2: Control Mexico, show me out, clear the post up.
0: Copy out, clear. 1722.

0: 3000 I-70 westbound from the 181 mile marker. I-70 westbound from the 181 mile marker. Seen I driving within the last minute. A tractor trailer, company name of Golden Eagle Trucking. No further description. Speeding, following too close. Information, Troop C Charles, Troop F there.
1: 722 Jefferson City.
0: 722.
1: I went through two fire extinguishers and wasn't able to control it. Just for information, fire can access the fire from 63 southbound, just north of 163.
2: Mary 8, George 16. Comes back to the Philly subject of a pause. 2023 Ford passenger license year 27.

0: Go ahead.
1: Tom King 4, Sam 8 Zebra. Tom King 4, Sam 8 Zebra. I'm on Lovett near Clark.
0: Traffic stop 11 Clark, 1726.

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0: Two.

0: 54
1: Eastbound County Road 338. 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L Lincoln people 9, B Boy 0, B Boy. 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
0: Nine, your best there.

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0: I'll be 10-8. 447 is going to remain on scene with fire.
1: 722, you're back clear.

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0: Last R, Robert O, Ocean, T, Tom, H, Henry O, Ocean, V, Victor, E, Edward. First name is Marla, M, Mary, A, Adam, R, Robert O, Lincoln, A, Adam. Middle is J, John, for Gene. Date of birth, 11-16-1976, 11-16-1976, white female, Missouri.

0: 49-year license plate is to that subject from Fulton, expiring 2027, 2025 Ford. And she is valid class F Frank, restrictions, corrective lenses, negative 1089s.
1: 49.
0: 49, should be clear.
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0: We have a request for contact to send your MCD.
3: Go
0: for 7, you got there.
4: 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You have caller's name and phone number.
0: Where was that? County Unit 2903.
4: Copy. Jefferson 3, state clear.

0: 49, Jeff.
1: 49.
0: Yeah, if you can email me the call, J1, J2, I'll be tonight.
2: Bring a callback in. Still requesting a callback.

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1: Good.
0: We also have a pending 1046 G3 pending eastbound at the 119 over 4.
1: 10-4, we're almost finished up here. You can put me on that one.
0: 447, trip up there.

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1: 1735. Martin County, Jefferson City, State, Region of Isle.
2: Morgan County, this is Jefferson City State.

0: 4, 4, 7, Jeff.
1: 4, 4, 7.
0: County is giving out a vehicle fire now on Route E north of 70 somewhere. You can contact Boone County and see if they can handle this 1046. I'm going to divert to that.
1: Over 7, your bed clear.

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1: Good.
0: 447, reference to vehicle fire. It's going to be a camper trailer that is on property, not in the roadway. There are structures nearby, but it is no longer smoking.
1: Ten four, so it's on private property.
0: 10-3.
1: 10-4, then I will handle that 10-46, and I'll disregard the fire, or fire department guardian route.
0: Four four seven, you're back there.

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1: 447. Go ahead.
0: Star 970 for a pickup truck with a car hauler trailer. It's got, I think, three vehicles on it. They're blocking. Have them expedite.
1: Four 447, sure, Beth, clear.

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2: 447, Jeff.
1: 447.
2: You can also let I-70 know the truck has got one wheel down.
1: Over 7, 2 path clear.

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1: Appreciate it. I'll get it from Cap.

Unfortunately.

0: ATEP going at this time. Again, we'll be there in about 14 to 15 minutes. Do you have any questions or orders?
1: Have a verbal domestic, 601 North Washington, 601 North Washington. Received a call from a Brad Shoulders to advise he was in a verbal assault approximately 5 to 8 minutes ago. We're still gathering further information. Again, 601 North Washington.
2: Slash information when you're ready to copy. 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
2: Mercy, then route to HH and Highway 54, no status, 1805.
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2: Hey, 1805, is your bed clear?

Officers, in reference to the verbal domestic, the reporting party advised it's going to be a Damien Wagman subject. Damien was calling the reporting party names, told him to get off the road and spit at the reporting party in his truck. Possibly wearing jean shorts and a t-shirt in the area, 601 North Washington.

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0: you head into the RP's residence?
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0: Three C's, I'll meet you there.

0: 10 Mexico. Is that the walk-in that 6-1 out was?
1: No, I don't have anybody out on that call.
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1: My subject's released on a report.
0: Copy subject release with report 1817.
1: 6, we have 34 also arrival on this call. Is she clear as well? Meg, Lynn.
2: 34 to Mexico. I'm heading back to 300 now.
1: Right here.
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0: Can you show me clear?
1: Clear, 1819. 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

RTS 1822.

0: Roger, the deputies have a callback in reference to a property dispute when ready to copy.
1: Richie, all right, I'll grab that.
0: Richie.

0: officers to 1831 South Clark, 1831 South Clark, unwanted subject. Caller states that someone is being belligerent and refusing to leave. Not sure who it is. States that someone possibly dropped them off. And it's going to be 1831 South Clark.
1: Clearing en route, 1824.

on a subject. Caller stated that it's a white male wearing jeans and possibly a black shirt. State that he's by the garage.

officers for further information. The caller just stated that there is a female there as well. The female is the problem. The male is not, and states that the female is currently throwing a fit.

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Smith Officers, Officers Callaway County, CNI driver, 3 minutes ago, right at Frank eastbound from County Road 232. Right at Frank eastbound from County Road 232, a newer model black Ford Taurus. Possible registration, B-Boy Edward 7, P-Ball 6 in Nora, not on file. Crossing the center line, traveling in oncoming traffic, erratic speeds. Information, Trebek, Trebek there.

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1: Calling Route 2, Love's gas station for 1050J1 that occurred on I-70. It's two semis that have stopped at the gas station.
0: 8-9-9-10-4, Cooper County, you've contacted that. It's going to be two trash trailers, both are Volvos. One is gold and one has no trailer.
1: 10-4, thank you.
0: And Trevor.

0: Jefferson City 447.
1: Good.
0: I have another pending 1046 I-70 westbound near the Harrisburg exit. It's a blue Buick Encore with a flat tire. The driver's not certain if she has a spare or not. She's requesting a no preference wrecker to take her to Walmart.
1: 10-4, I think I see her from where we are. I'll notify I-70, they're still here.
0: 447, should be clear.

Best officers, officers, Cali County, CNI driver. 2 minutes ago, US 54 eastbound from Route Adamy Edward. US 54 eastbound from Route Adamy Edward. A blue Honda passenger vehicle, unknown registration. Vehicle's weaving. Information from Callaway County, Trebek, clear.

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0: 447, should be clear.

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3: Reference the early vehicle fire on private property 9701 Route E. Edward. 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Reference a property dispute that is now occurring. The fire is still on scene. They did not advise that the deputy was also en route or not.
0: I copied Henry 117 Frank George. You were broken off.
2: Trip back there.

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2: Name Rose, Robert Ocean Sam Edwards, first name Timothy, Selling, middle initial A for Allen, date birth 6/30/1998. 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